0: Cougars head coach and general manager Mark Lamb says talks between star defenseman Carson Carls and NCAA schools had been ongoing all season and is not something that came out of the blue. On Monday, the 17-year-old, who's the third-rated North American skater ahead of next month's NHL draft, left the WHL club to join the University of North Dakota. Lamb says this most recent departure is part of the new reality for junior hockey, where you don't always know who's returning for the next year.
1: The whole league is up against that. You got to let those pieces fall where they may. We still don't know what's going to happen with the draft. There's still a lot of unknowns, but he is committed to North Dakota.
0: Carls ended last season with 73 points, including 20 goals. The Memorial Cup kicks off on Friday as the host Kelowna Rockets take on the Kitchener Rangers. Get daily and weekly news alerts directly to your inbox by signing up at mypgnow.com.
2: Thank you, Darren. And outside, it's been a gorgeous day here in PG. Another week looking like it's going to be pretty good, though maybe a little bit more on the cloudy side of things. Could see rain in our immediate future, even tonight, when it gets down to around 2 degrees. But right now, it is 16. It is 5:03, which means it's time for a Chaco's Killer Classic with Prince.
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From Lynn Lake, Manitoba, that's Tom Cochran with No Regrets. Before that, Art Shocko's killer classic, Prince and Raspberry Beret. I'm Ryan, and that Shocko's killer classic at the top of the hour. It's also a top of the hour of Taco Tuesday. Oh, man, I could really go for some tacos right now. Now I'm thinking about it. And you got to try their tacos with their house-made hot sauces. They are literally the bomb. They are so good, so flavorful, and pretty hot. They got a nice kick to them. So check it out tonight. If you need your taco fix, Shocko's has got it for you. In the meantime, it's Tonic. If you-

0: See there with Lost All Control on 94.3 The GOAT. It's Ryan on your afternoon, and we got Fury on the Fraser happening this weekend coming up at the CN Center. So let's draw our winner for today's pair of tickets.
1: Hello?
0: Hi, it's Ryan Mitchell from 94.3 The GOAT. Who am I talking to?
1: Pete,
0: how you doing, man?
1: Good. How are you doing, Ryan?
0: Not bad. Not bad at all. So, Pete, do you know why I'm giving you a call right now?
1: Oh, I don't know. Would it be because of maybe the roller derby?
0: You would, in fact, be correct, buddy, because you texted Derby earlier today, and, buddy, you just won yourself a pair of tickets to Fury on the Fraser.
1: Wow, that's awesome.
0: Yeah,
1: that's,
0: man.
1: Awesome. Yeah, it's been a long time since I saw roller derby when I was younger. And I'm 60 now, so it might get me pumping, eh?
0: I think so, man. It's high entertainment, high contact and all that. And it's going to be in a great spot at the CN Center. You're going to be there, my man.
1: That's awesome.
0: Right on, man. Well, you know I need one more thing to seal the deal.
1: Rock Radio Rule.
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3: Papercut was later released on Nirvana's first album.
1: Here's what happened on this day in the world of rock.
4: I'm Gareth Reed with today's rock history for May 19th. This sixth studio album by a British rock band was recorded from May to December 1978 at the Village Recorder in Los Angeles. It spawned three U.S. Billboard Hot 100 hit singles. At the 22nd Annual Grammy Awards in 1980, the album won two awards for Best Album Package and Best Engineered Non-Classical Recording, as well as had nominations for Album of the Year and Best Pop Performance by a Duo or Group with Vocals. It became the group's best-selling album, being certified four times platinum by the Recording Industry Association of America for more than 4 million copies sold in the U.S., where it was number one on the Billboard 200 for 6 weeks. Although this album was released in 1979, 22 years before the 9/11 attacks, which destroyed the World Trade Center in the United States, the album's cover became the basis of a 9/11 conspiracy theory due to the Up in Supertramp resembling 9/11 behind the Twin Towers if the cover is viewed in a mirror. It was back in 1979 that Supertramp's album Breakfast in America hits number one on this date in rock history, May 19th.

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0: It's Ryan Mitchell. And speaking of 90s bands, like Sloan, Smashing Pumpkins have officially announced that they got themselves a tour, and there's going to be a stop in Vancouver for that tour. Man, everything I've heard about Smashing Pumpkins live is that despite maybe the quality of the later albums not really matching the quality of those first few albums, oh my goodness, they are still ripping it live, man. And when I tell you, it's going to be a really good show because it's also going to be celebrating 30 years of Melancholy and the Infinite Sadness. That's got me excited. I am so jazzed because that is easily my favorite Smashing Pumpkins album. So it's too bad it's on like November 5th because I'm already going to be down in Vancouver for a show the weekend before on Halloween. So that's my luck. But hopefully you can take some time off to go see some Smashing Pumpkins, man.
2: The Goat.
3: It's cone season at McDonald's, which means vanilla cones are $1 each plus tax in the McDonald's app all summer long. 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

Mr. Crowley. That's Ozzy on 94.3 The Goat. I'm Ryan Mitchell, and Tuesday is on the books, in the pocket, out of sight, which means it's time for the big finish. All right. What are the three things we learned on May 19th, 2026? Well, number one, rest in peace, the tank commander himself and the now former Vancouver Canucks head coach, Adam Foote. He's not dead, but he probably feels like it after last season. Number two, shout out Freddie Falcone, the referee for Primetime Wrestling. He helped fix my flat tire while I was at home on Friday night. And number three, remember to text Derby. You want to win yourself a pair of tickets to Fury on Fraser at the CN Center on May 23rd. Final thoughts and cleanup, Orange Zone garbage pickup tomorrow. And sports, the Montreal Victoire are now up 2-1 over the Ottawa Charge in the Walter Cup Final. Meanwhile, their contemporaries, the Montreal Canadiens, are going to be starting their series, Carolina Hurricanes, on Thursday. And Vinyl Power, it is Weezer with the Blue Album. Look out for that this week. All right, we're going to end the week. We're really just getting started here on the week. But we're going to end the show strong with some Nirvana and Smells Like Teen Spirit. Keep it real and stay gritty, my friend.

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3: Me and you, Gareth Reed, hanging out on the Friday of a long weekend. Victoria Day is coming up. It is, of course, to commemorate the birth of Queen Victoria back in 1819 on May 24th. We started celebrating it back in 1845. We celebrate it on the Monday that precedes May 25th. Used to happen on the 24th all the time. Rush even commemorated Victoria Day with the song Lakeside Park. Everyone would gather on the 24th of May, sitting in the sand to watch the fireworks display. When I grew up in Winnipeg, it's May 24. Yeah, it celebrates her birthday, but more accurately describes the 24 case of beer that most people are buying to celebrate. And I think it's absolutely hilarious that we buy a 24 beer to celebrate a monarch who famously would not have been amused by such rowdiness.
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3: So allow me to take you back a little bit. You remember playing on your N64 back in the day, back in the 90s, popping in some Star Fox 64? Man, that game was dope. One of my fondest memories in my early gaming childhood was playing Star Fox after we rented it from the Blockbuster and all that. Well, folks, Nintendo decided yesterday that they are bringing Star Fox 64 back in a new reboot of the series. What do you mean that this is the fourth time they've remade this game? Anyways, whatever, man. I'm just excited that we got a new Star Fox game coming out, and it's another chance to have Slippy Toad scream in your ear when he's in danger.
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3: I'm Gareth Reed. Glad you're with me this morning. What I put up on Facebook last night was asking you if you could time travel, what day or era would you go visit? A lot of people saying 80s. I lived the 80s. It was fun. I don't know if I'd want to go back, though. 2000. Timothy says 2003 before I got married and now divorced after 20 years. Yeah, that does suck, dude. Chris, what do you figure? What would you go back in time for?
4: I want to go to Woodstock.
3: Ooh, I never thought about that. I just think about stuff like going back and telling myself, buy Bitcoin.
4: No, I'm going to go back, drop some ass, and watch some sick-ass bands, man.
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0: for junior hockey, where you don't always know who's returning for the next year.
1: The whole league is up against that. You got to let those pieces fall where they may. We still don't know what's going to happen with the draft. There's still a lot of unknowns, but he is committed to North Dakota.
0: Carles ended last season with 73 points, including 20 goals. The Memorial Cup kicks off on Friday as the host Kelowna Rockets take on the Kitchener Rangers. 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
1: Well, here's what you missed.
3: The city is set to receive visitors from our potential sister city in China. Prince George has been trying to develop a relationship with Jiangmen, China. We sent a delegation over there back in 2013. Pretty soon, they are planning on sending a delegation over here. And I think that this is fascinating. It is a for real, actual business deal. But I'm most interested in the cultural exchange. I think we can learn a lot from each other. Obviously, Canada, and Prince George specifically, owes a lot to Chinese immigrants when the city was being built and the railway was coming all together. And so I think this is absolutely something valuable. I would love if we could introduce them to Bannock Donuts, take them over to House of Ancestors. I bet it would blow their minds. And then in exchange, can Prince George finally get a hot pot place?
1: The worst of the Gov.
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3: Did you celebrate Victoria Day? Did you leave oranges and global spice trade under your pillow for Queen Victoria to come? I'm not actually totally sure what the deal with Victoria Day is. I know it's about Queen Victoria. But I was having a thought. We don't really have a lot of royalty-based holidays anymore. We got this one, and we all really appreciate it, because it's a nice long weekend, right? When the season is starting to get good. Yeah, sure, the weather's always bad, but May long is great. I love a Victoria Day. It's one of my favorite holidays. So why don't we do more of that? I'm just saying, like, I don't think anybody under any circumstance, by any stretch of the imagination, would describe me as being a monarchist. But maybe I would be if we got more holidays out of it.
1: The worst of the Guz.
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CIRX 94.3 FM, the GOAT in Prince George. But don't worry, we're not going anywhere. Or we're actually not allowed to leave the country. Yeah, long story.

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3: Got this text to the text line, says that they're doing lines in the city today. I said, hell yeah, brother, we're always doing lines. That's kind of like Prince George's whole thing. Greatest city in the world, baby. And they were like, no, they're painting. They're painting lines on the road. It's like, oh, like down Ospica? Yeah. So watch out for the homies doing lines on Ospica, painting lines on Ospica.
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3: The Hubble Homestead Historic Site kicks off the 2026 season on Saturday. 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That is one wholesome and action-packed family weekend. You get to churn butter at 2 and identify a primary suspect at 4. And firefighters from the Prince George Airport and the Tidewater Refinery are doing exercises with fire and emergency services crews up until tomorrow. During these exercises, you might be able to see large plumes of black smoke, emergency vehicles, and periodic flare-ups. But after Friday, you'll just see Prince George's regular amount of large plumes of black smoke, emergency vehicles, and periodic flare-ups.
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3: 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And I realize this is a really silly question to ask in Prince George, because when I first moved here, summer 2022, I was taking a walk through the trails around Cottonwood Island Park, and I know there's a sign right on the river that talks about the sandblast. It looks right at the cut banks and talks about the history of the event of people who used to go ski and bike and do various things down the cut banks just for fun, just to see if they could. And they stopped doing it because some dinguses took a couch down and it was a little bit too rad and some people got hurt. And I thought, wow, that's my kind of city. The kind of thing where some idiot did something really stupid and they put up a plaque to memorialize it.
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0: Yeah, and she was right.
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3: Color Walk has been going strong. We've been raising a ton of pledges so far. So if you've donated towards Team Vista and our goal of helping out the Hospice Palliative Care Society reach its total goal, then big thank you to you. We've already raised over $1,500 in pledges, man. It's crazy. But you know what's even crazier? It's the fact that the GOAT is beating country when it comes to total kilometers walked already. I did another 5K last night. Took a nice walk through Ginters. It was a good time. I quite enjoyed looking at all the dogs. And you know what was even better? By the time I got back, I punched it in and I saw that we're already at, between myself, Robert, and Gareth, we're at 58K. We're not even a week into this bad boy, and we are already halfway there to 100K together as a team. And what's country saying that? Oh, I think 28K. They were talking lost smack, saying that they were going to walk all over us because they walk their dogs. But they don't seem to understand that the real walkers here in PG happen to listen to 94.3 The GOAT.
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3: Me and you, Gareth Reed, hanging out on the Friday of a long weekend. Victoria Day is coming up. It is, of course, to commemorate the birth of Queen Victoria back in 1819 on May 24th. We started celebrating it back in 1845. We celebrate it on the Monday that precedes May 25th. It used to happen on the 24th all the time. Rush even commemorated Victoria Day with the song Lakeside Park. Everyone would gather on the 24th of May, sitting in the sand to watch the fireworks display. When I grew up in Winnipeg, it's May 24. Yeah, it celebrates her birthday, but more accurately describes the 24 case of beer that most people are buying to celebrate. And I think it's absolutely hilarious that we buy a 24 beer to celebrate a monarch who famously would not have been amused by such rowdiness.
1: The worst of the Gus.
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3: So allow me to take you back a little bit. You remember playing on your N64 back in the day, back in the 90s, popping in some Star Fox 64? Man, that game was dope. One of my fondest memories in my early gaming childhood was playing Star Fox after we rented it from the Blockbuster and all that. Well, folks, Nintendo decided yesterday that they are bringing Star Fox 64 back in a new reboot of the series. What do you mean that this is the fourth time they've remade this game? Anyways, whatever, man. I'm just excited that we got a new Star Fox game coming out, and it's another chance to have Slippy Toad scream in your ear when he's in danger.
4: 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Ah! 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
1: Well, here's what you missed.
3: The city is set to receive visitors from our potential sister city in China. Prince George has been trying to develop a relationship with Jiangmen, China. We sent a delegation over there back in 2013. Pretty soon, they are planning on sending a delegation over here. And I think that this is fascinating. It is a for real, actual business deal. But I'm most interested in the cultural exchange. I think we can learn a lot from each other. Obviously, Canada, and Prince George specifically, owes a lot to Chinese immigrants when the city was being built and the railway was coming all together. And so I think this is absolutely something valuable. I would love if we could introduce them to Bannock Donuts, take them over to House of Ancestors. I bet it would blow their minds. And then in exchange, can Prince George finally get a hot pot place?
1: The worst of the Gov.
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0: 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But no one is making us say, you look nice today.
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3: Did you celebrate Victoria Day? Did you leave oranges and global spice trade under your pillow for Queen Victoria to come? I'm not actually totally sure what the deal with Victoria Day is. I know it's about Queen Victoria. But I was having a thought. We don't really have a lot of royalty-based holidays anymore. We got this one, and we all really appreciate it, because it's a nice long weekend, right? When the season is starting to get good. Yeah, sure, the weather's always bad, but May long is great. I love a Victoria Day. It's one of my favorite holidays. So why don't we do more of that? I'm just saying, like, I don't think anybody under any circumstance, by any stretch of the imagination, would describe me as being a monarchist. But maybe I would be if we got more holidays out of it.
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2: 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The GOAT. 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
1: Yeah, here we go for the 100th time. 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

Prince George, a place where the people have strong values. 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
1: Well, here's what you missed.
3: Got this text to the text line, says that they're doing lines in the city today. I said, hell yeah, brother, we're always doing lines. That's kind of like Prince George's whole thing, greatest city in the world, baby. And they were like, no, they're painting. They're painting lines on the road. It's like, oh, like down Ospica? Yeah. So watch out for the homies doing lines on Ospica, painting lines on Ospica.
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1: Missed your favorite show?
2: You missed it.
1: Well, here's what you missed.
3: So I was wondering if you had any sort of alternative modes of transportation you're looking into. So now I've been looking at bikes, e-bikes, those electric scooters. I got to drive one of those things when I was down in Vancouver last. It was actually a lot of fun. PG ends up getting some of those ones. I actually might take it a few times. But you know, as a young man, I was always interested in skateboarding. Now, as a 30-year-old man, is it too late for me to learn the ways of the skateboard? I mean, they say old dogs can learn new tricks, but I'm not looking to do any sort of Tony Hawk stuff. I'm not hitting a 900 or something on a half pipe. I'm pretty sure if I did that, I would break every single bone in my entire body.
1: The worst of the Gus.
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1: Well, here's what you missed.
3: A moment ago, I was asking if you ever done any of the really stupid stuff that they tell you explicitly not to do on TV. And I realize this is a really silly question to ask in Prince George, because when I first moved here, summer 2022, I was taking a walk through the trails around Cottonwood Island Park, and I know there's a sign right on the river that talks about the sandblast. It looks right at the cut banks and talks about the history of the event of people who used to go ski and bike and do various things down the cut banks just for fun, just to see if they could. And they stopped doing it because some dinguses took a couch down and it was a little bit too rad and some people got hurt. And I thought, wow, that's my kind of city. The kind of thing where some idiot did something really stupid and they put up a plaque to memorialize it.
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0: If you want to keep the bears away.
1: Oh, hey. Nice bear.
0: Try to make a lot of noise by clapping.
1: Go away.
0: Talking very loudly.
1: Go away. Shoo.
0: Or by blasting some great music from the goat. Yeah, I'm just saying.

0: we missed it.
1: Missed your favorite show?
2: We missed it.
1: Well, here's what you missed.
3: The economy. What's going on with that? Well, to help you make sense of all the nonsense that's going on in the world, it's time for our super serious business report.
4: It's time for the business report.
3: A new report from Statistics Canada shows the Canadian youth unemployment rate is doubling the national average. Sorry, children, we're actually going to have to keep you out of the mines for now. We got to be saving those jobs for all the 18 to 24-year-olds so they can work their way up into a starter position at Panera Bread. Meanwhile, 10% of British Columbians are expected to owe taxes they cannot pay. The cool thing about taxes is that they're actually totally optional if you're a billionaire, so maybe try that out. Meanwhile, WestJet and Air Canada are both raising their baggage fees. They claim it as a response to rising fuel costs due to the war in Iran. I personally recommend compensating for these fees by investing in extra-large cargo pants before your next flight.
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passport says CIRX 94.3 FM, the GOAT in Prince George. But don't worry, we're not going anywhere. Or we're actually not allowed to leave the country. Yeah, long story.

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1: Missed your favorite show?
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1: Well, here's what you missed.
3: The following contains high levels of concentrated dad energy.
2: Pull my finger.
3: Side effects may include eye rolling, heavy sighing, and immediate face palming. You've been warned. It's Rob's Dad Jokes on the GOAT.
4: All right, if I got to put up with this guy, you do too. He is one of my closest friends on the planet. I've known him for so long. My good buddy, Rob. Happy long weekend, buddy.
5: Hey, buddy. How you doing?
4: Good. What's going on? You sound a little winded, pal. You okay?
5: No, I just finished chasing a $20 bill that flew out of my wallet.
4: Oh, geez. Did you catch it?
5: No, but I had a good run for my money.
4: Long weekend is here. Kids getting ready for the long weekend with you?
5: You bet, but you know what? My son got hurt at the grocery store yesterday.
4: No, what happened?
5: He got knocked over by a pallet of marshmallow chocolate nuts.
4: Will he recover?
5: It'll be a rocky road.
4: How's your wife doing?
5: Oh, man, she's putting up with me as always.
4: Yeah, sounds about right.
5: You know, I told her a wedgie joke yesterday. She said it's not the funniest joke she's ever heard, but it's right up there.
4: All right, that's all I can put up with up there as well. Will I see you at Primetime Wrestling this weekend?
5: Absolutely, but then you know what? I got to work on this new Lifeline service for cowboys that have been bucked off their horses.
4: Well, how does that work?
5: Well, they just hit a button and say, I've fallen and I can't giddy up.
4: No. Have a good long weekend, man.
5: You too, my man.
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1: Well, here's what you missed.
3: I'm Gareth Reed. I had a lot of fun this weekend. I was out in Calgary with my son, partying it up at the Triumph concert. It was awesome, but I do realize I am not 18 anymore. It is tough to get two party nights in. You just can't do it. That is one of the signs I figured out that I'm not 18. A couple other signs. You probably realize you're not 18 anymore. If you have a favorite grocery store, yeah, you're not 18 anymore. If you're happy your plans got canceled, yeah, for sure. And of course, I think one of the biggest signs that you're not 18 anymore, instead of wings, Red Bull just gives you heartburn.
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0: Clouds rolling back in tonight, low to plus 5. Tomorrow, a chance of showers or maybe even a thunder shower, high near 16. See anything interesting on the roads? You call me or text me, 563-9944.
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94.3 The Goat. That is the new one from the Deftones. 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Happy Wednesday. I'm Gareth Reed. Your morning show brought to you by Tire Capital. Tires and wheels for any budget. Here's New King, The Trues.

0: 94.3 The GOAT. That is Joan Jett, who went around 23 different record labels after she left the Runaways, and they all said no. So she came up with that song, Bad Reputation. I'm Gareth Reed, 618. I am psyched for this weekend. Fury on the Fraser. Do you love, absolutely love roller derby? If you haven't seen it yet, you gotta go. And it's gonna be at CN Center as well. A double header. We're gonna see our rated PG Thrashers roller derby team. I love that name. They're gonna start off with a Golden Axe bout at the beginning of the evening, and then the big headlining match, the Chainsaw Cup. It's awesome. They have invited a bunch of teams out. It's going to be absolutely wonderful. You can get your tickets at Tickets North. They're pretty cheap, too. Or if you want to text us the word Derby, D-E-R-B-Y, to our text line, 563-9944, you'll automatically get entered into the draw. Ryan's going to draw for a couple of Fury on the Fraser tickets coming up Saturday. You'll draw them every single day. Keep texting us the word Derby. Tickets could be yours.
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0: 623, gorgeous right now. A little chilly, but we're getting up to about 18 of the sunshine today. Back down to about plus 5 tonight. And get your orange zone garbage out. 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Chili Peppers coming up after Our Lady Peace, One Man Army on the Goat.

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1: Good morning. An incident at a railway resulted in one arrest for the Prince George RCMP. Sunday morning around 10, Mounties received a report from witnesses advising them an unauthorized man was in the rail yard near Terminal Boulevard and Industrial Way with what appeared to be a firearm in his possession. According to police, it was reported the man was acting suspiciously and attempting to enter vehicles, buildings, and trains. Corporal Jen Cooper says the suspect attempted to flee upon police arrival, and after a brief struggle and an officer discharging their service pistol at but not hitting the suspect, the man was arrested.
2: The suspect has been identified as 31-year-old Daniel Patrick Finke, who was remanded into custody until his next court appearance. And several charges have been approved in this investigation, which is now before the courts.
1: She adds there were no reported injuries in that incident. The Prince George RCMP's Serious Crimes Unit continues to search for Kira Margaret Louise Hammerstrom, who was first reported missing a week ago. Video surveillance obtained by police on the weekend shows what the 23-year-old was wearing, though it is believed she changed sometime throughout the day. Investigators released updated photos that it's on our website to recall any potential sightings of Kira. Contactless fare payment is now available on more than 30 transit systems across BC.
3: Riders can now tap a debit or credit card or use a mobile wallet to pay their fare in all BC Transit systems that use the UMO app. BC Transit says riders would automatically get transfers and cap daily fares available in their system as long as the same card is used to tap each time. Riders who pay special fares, like youth or seniors, can continue to use the UMO app, a reloadable card or cash. Emily Joveski, Vista News.
1: Holly McVeigh has become the first UNBC student to be a two-time valedictorian. McVeigh even joked about that possibility while up on stage the first time around, some 5 years ago.
4: It's a little bit surreal. I'm really honored to be selected again, and I'm looking forward to be up on that stage. I made a joke when I was valedictorian the first time, knowing I was going into a master's degree, saying that, oh, what would happen if I did it again? It came true, and that's really awesome. I'm excited.
1: McVeigh, a Métis scholar from Rocky Mountain House, is set to receive her Master of Science in Natural Resources and Environmental Studies during the convocation ceremonies, May the 29th, at UNBC. PG Cougars coach Mark Lamb says talks between ace defenseman Carson Carles and NCAA schools were ongoing all season, and it's not something that came out of the blue. The 17-year-old Carles, ranked third by Central Scouting for next month's NHL draft, has committed to play the next hockey season at the University of North Dakota. Lamb says this most recent departure is part of the new reality for junior hockey, where you don't always know who is returning for the following season.
5: The whole league is up against that. You got to let those pieces fall where they may. We still don't know what's going to happen with the draft. There's still a lot of unknowns, but he is committed to North Dakota.
1: Lamb is headed to the Memorial Cup in Kelowna that begins on Friday. 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I'm Hartley Miller.
6: 6:34, 2 degrees in the sunshine. Get your orange garbage out and get ready for 18 this afternoon. Clouds rolling in tonight, low to +5. Maybe a chance of showers or even a thunder shower tomorrow. See anything on the roads we need to know about? 563-9944.
0: Gareth Reed. 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

0: 4-3 to go. The Offspring from their 94 Smash album titled Smash. That is gotta get away. 641, I'm Garrett 3, 2 degrees, Orange Zone Garbage. Here's everything else you need to know in 60 seconds.
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0: Contactless fare payments have stepped up their game on BC Transit here in Prince George. Riders can now tap to pay, or the UMO app lets you show a QR code to the scanner. The BC Transit president says it gives riders more choice and flexibility, whether you're commuting, taking an occasional trip, or getting home safely after a night out. That'll be quite the sobriety test, navigating the app and aligning the QR code with a reader on a moving vehicle at 1 a.m. And a man has been detained by police after the vehicle he was driving crashed through the front of a restaurant on Vancouver Island Monday evening at downtown Nanaimo. RCMP were called about a report of a vehicle that had smashed into a sushi restaurant. He ordered the California roll, ended up giving them the Hyundai roll. Thank you, thank you. I'll be here all week.
3: The goat.
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0: 646, sunshine at 2 degrees right now, going up to 18. It's going to be a gorgeous day. 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With a-

0: 94.3 The Goat. That is the Sheepdogs, who played that one live for us in the Goat Studios before they opened up for Bryan Adams last year. Nobody But You. I'm Gareth Reed. They are such a great Canadian band, the Sheepdogs, who got a hand in their career from radio back in the day. They won a contest, they got on, and their career started from there. 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We'll get it on right away.
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0: 657, 2 degrees. We're going up to 18 today, but get ready for maybe a chance of thunder showers tomorrow. That could mean it's going to get pretty moist in this afternoon. You're going to feel that humidity along with the heat this afternoon. So get ready for the wet tomorrow. Get ready for Hartley in the News after Rush on the Go.

94.3 The Goat. That is the Steve Miller Band and the Joker. You have to excuse me. I get a mouthful of donut. Why do I have donuts here in the studio? Because Dave Horton from Ness Lake Bible Camp is awesome and always brings in donuts when he comes in to tell us something very special. We're going to talk with Dave after Queens of the Stone Age and a Conline Crush on the Goat.

0: 94.3 The Goat. That is Queens of the Stone Age. They are going to be opening up for Foo Fighters coming up at BC Place in September. That'll be a killer show. I'm Gareth Reed, 718. It is my pleasure. We have a special guest in the studio this morning, Dave from Nest Lake Bible Camp. Good morning, Dave.
1: How are you doing?
0: I am wonderful. It's spring. Getting ready. It's camp season.
1: Yeah, we're in the thick of it right now. We've got like an extra 20 people working for the camp right now. We are prepping and hosting some schools and dry grads and all sorts of events. So we're in it, man. We're in it.
0: And of course, that means that you're going to need a little help to make sure all these campers have the best summer ever. You've got a bottle and can drive coming up. Cans for kids.
1: That's exactly it. Like, camp is expensive. We know that, and we do whatever we can to try to make sure it's as affordable as possible to as many people as possible. This is one of those events that makes that happen. So people are dropping off cans and bottles at Fort George Baptist Church between 9 and 4 on Saturday the 23rd. And then all that money's getting doubled by the Nechaco Bottle Depot. So everything that you drop off, a 10-cent can is worth 20 cents. So a $5 bag's worth $10. And then that money helps pay for kids that otherwise can't afford camp.
0: Sounds like an episode of Seinfeld where they're trying to...
1: Yeah, you know what's funny? I just... That entered my algorithm the other day. And I was like, this is hilarious. That's so funny you said that.
2: The Goat.
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0: 7:23, race to get that Orange Zone garbage out before the truck comes by. Or you get to work and you have to phone your wife and say, hey, by the way, baby, can you take the garbage cans out for me? Yeah, I forgot this morning. She did it for me. We're looking at sunshine, a high near 18 today, too. This look at the weather is for Kate's Sweet Bites and Beanery. Celebrating 4 years in business and with a May menu. And they got daily deals for the whole month. You got to pop by and say hi.

0: 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But no one is making us say, you look nice today.
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0: Colin James covering an old Otis Rush song from his 1990 album Sudden Stop. That is Keep On Loving Me, Baby. I'm Gareth Reed, 742. Good news! Not only are we all broke, but we look older too. Isn't that fabulous? There's a new major study out saying financial stress may speed up aging. Researchers tracked more than 15,000 older adults for nearly 15 years and found that problems like food insecurity, unstable housing, high heating costs, and the lack of a pension were strongly linked to physical frailty. Their Later Life Precarity Index predicted declining health better than income or education alone. How sad is that? Those facing the most hardship showed frailty levels similar to decades of extra aging. Great. 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
0: 747, 5 degrees in the sunshine. It's Orange Zone Garbage Day. Going to go up to 18, down to plus 5 tonight. Maybe a chance at showers or thunderstorms tomorrow, back up to about 16. 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They're now located at 550 George Street. Don't just dream about your art. You can wear it with Two Grows Tattoo Studio, where art meets skin. This is Mo Berg and the Pursuit of Happiness. I'm an adult now. On the go.
13: Well, I don't

0: TPOH. I'm an adult now. I'm Gareth Reed. We found out just a little while ago how financial stress could make you look even older as an adult. But I do have some good news. On the opposite side of that, if you have some fun, it's going to help you. There's a new study that says if you regularly visit museums, attend concerts, dance, paint, or take part in other arts activities, you may age more slowly at a biological level. So if you adopt a wide variety of activities and go to concerts and stuff, it may slow down that financial stress. And I love that. I get to do a workout where the only thing getting ripped is ticket stuff.
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0: 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Hartley's got your news after Aerosmith. Dude! 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
1: Good morning. Pretty sure it's RCMP. Say one person is now in custody this after an incident that occurred Sunday morning around 10. Mounties were advised an unauthorized man was in the rail yard near Terminal Boulevard in an industrial way. He appeared to have a firearm in his possession. Corporal Jen Cooper says it was reported the man was acting a bit suspiciously and attempting to enter buildings, vehicles, and trains.
2: Upon police arrival, the suspect attempted to flee and police officers made maneuvers to stop the vehicle. Once stopped, a police officer discharged their service pistol at the suspect, and the man was subsequently arrested after a brief struggle. A search of the suspect and his vehicle located a firearm and ammunition.
1: The suspect, identified as 31-year-old Daniel Patrick Finke, was remanded into custody until his next court appearance. Prince George fire crews responded to a business fire downtown Monday night around 11 o'clock in the 1200 block of 4th Avenue. According to the city, the blaze resulted in about $150,000 in damage. Now, the building was unoccupied at the time, but several businesses were affected due to electrical damage and smoke in the building. No reported injuries caused that fire. Still under investigation. Premier Eby is set to meet with Prime Minister Carney in Vancouver today. It comes after Alberta's pitch for a new pipeline to BC's coast moved a step forward last week. Alberta and Ottawa announcing a deal on carbon pricing and a timeline that could see construction of a pipeline to begin as early as late next year. EB says he wants more federal enthusiasm for BC projects that are shovel ready.
3: The message I have for the Prime Minister is a pretty straightforward one. British Columbia backs Canada, and we need Ottawa to back British Columbia.
1: There's still no proponent or confirmed route for any new pipeline project. A familiar face will make a UNBC history during the convocation ceremony May the 29th in Prince George at the university. Holly McVeigh is a Métis scholar from Rocky Mountain House. She'll become the first two-time valedictorian in school history and says after a decade of post-secondary, she'll be taking some time for herself.
4: I'd like to take a little bit of a break, pay off my student loans a little bit, and just kind of focus on wellness. And I'd like to sleep and not feel like I should be, you know, doing homework or reading something.
1: 10 years in school? Wow.
5: That is a lot of student loans to pay back.
1: Oh. After being selected for the distinction when she received her Bachelor of Science in Biology honors in 2021, McVeigh is set to receive her Master of Science in Natural Resources and Environmental Studies. Good for her. Well, it's big time for Primetime Wrestling. Come October the 16th, the local charity wrestling promotion will move to CN Center for Primetime's biggest show to date. Full card has still not yet been determined, but Stuart the Mauler Brown says big names have already been attached.
6: Right now we have Short Sleeve Samson coming back and the Mighty Midgets. And then as well we have former WWE star, the Bollywood Boys.
1: You love the Midgets.
5: Oh my goodness, I am so psyched for the CN Center Wrestling. I'm already writing down my chirps.
1: Yeah, a charity to benefit from the show has yet to be determined. Lifeline for us and the league remains a prospects draft. That's from Prince George Cougars coach Mark Lamb after the departure of 17-year-old defenseman Carson Carles. After two seasons with the Cougars, Carles informed the Cougars and on Instagram the public he is committed to play the upcoming hockey season with the University of North Dakota. Lamb says he knew about this offer, and it wasn't something that came out of the blue.
7: Great kid, great family, kept myself and Jim Playfair up to speed on what was going on. And this just didn't happen over the last few days. It's been going on all year. There's good hockey players have good options.
5: I'd always be afraid to tell Mark Lamb I don't want to play for him. He sounds like Darth Vader.
1: Yeah,
5: he's got that big, deep voice. I'd be like, yes, sir.
1: Yeah, and you don't want to tell Jim Playfair either, the associate coach. He's been around a long time. But they fully understand. And, you know, it'll be something when we see next month Carl's name likely to be selected in the top 10 in the NHL draft, could be top 5.
5: We're going to cheer him on big time.
1: Yeah. All right. Well, BCHL overtime. Brooks 2-1 over Nanaimo. So the Bandits lead at 2-1. They play Nanaimo again tonight. Looks like Abbotsford Canucks head coach Manny Malhotra is a leading candidate to become the next head coach of the Vancouver Canucks. And what a collapse in the NBA. Ordinarily, we don't talk about it all that much when the Raptors aren't involved. But in this case, the Cleveland Cavaliers blew a 22-point lead with less than 8 minutes left.

0: 8:05, we've now just hit 8:06. Make it a little worse tomorrow. You can still have a great one today.
1: I'm Hartley Miller.
2: We're sitting at 5 degrees right now. We've got orange zone garbage. We've got 18 in the sunshine today. A couple of clouds rolling back in. Maybe a chance of showers or thunder showers tomorrow. High to 16. If you're on the roads, you see something we need to know about, you can call me or text me. 563-9944.
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94.3 The Goat, Twisted Sister, now fronted by Sebastian Bach. When they go out on tour, we're not gonna take it. I'm Garrett Reed, your morning show brought to you by Tire Capital, tires and wheels for any budget. We're gonna bring special guest Dave from Nestlake Bible Camp in the studio in just a little bit. This is The Odds on The Goat.

If this rock was a jug of milk, you wouldn't even need to give it the sniff test. Ah, there it is. 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

0: 94.3 The Goat. Earl Hooker did it way back in the 50s. I know George Thorogood and the Destroyers covered that on their 1990s or 1977 debut. That's a really good version. Black Keys, You Gotta Lose. I gotta say good morning to Dave from Nest Lake Bible Camp. He's in studio today. We're talking Cans for Kids coming up Saturday. Now, Dave, if you donate, you could win a good prize too.
1: Yeah, that's exactly it. So if you bring in like one large garbage bag or kind of the equivalent, we'll enter you into a draw and we're handing out a free week of camp. And that's like, $450, $550 kind of freebie. And so we're asking people, hey, support your community, and then we want to kick that back to some lucky family. So even if you've already registered, you want to register for 2027 for some of our year-round events. It's like there is a free week of camp just up for grabs. You just need to drop off your bottles and cans.
0: That's awesome.
1: Yeah.
0: I've heard lots from Robert. Robert in the middays, he's a scoutmaster. He loves camping. So,
1: oh, man, yeah, he's hardcore.
0: Yeah, he really is. So he has nothing but wonderful things to say about your organization and the things that you guys do for kids.
1: It's a hoot. Well, hopefully we see you guys there, and hopefully we can send dozens and dozens more kids to camp because people bring in all those empties.
0: Saturday, bring your cans and your bottles by the Fort George Baptist Church. And I love that Nechaco Bottle Depot is doubling that up.
1: Oh, it's dope, man. And that drop-off takes like less than a minute. So if you're like bombing around town, you want a quick thing to do, this is it.
0: Dave, thank you very much for coming by. Best of luck on the weekend.
1: Yeah, thanks, man.
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0: 8:25, Orange Zone Garbage, 9 degrees. We're going to double that of the sunshine today to 18. down to plus 5 tonight. And then tomorrow, we got a chance of showers, maybe even a thunderstorm in the afternoon. High to 16. That chance of shower is going to continue overnight till we hit the sunshine for Friday. This is Foreigner, urgent, on the go.

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Your morning show brought to you by Tire Capital. Tires and wheels for any budget. I'm going to talk about how I wish I knew about this stock after Blink-182 on The Goat.

0: 94.3 The Goat, a master class in three chord simplicity. That is Blink 182 from Take Off Your Pants and Jacket. I love the name of that album. That is The Rock Show. My name is Gareth Reed. I'm glad you're with me this morning. I wish I'd known about this a while back. I always miss out on these things, you know, like Bitcoin and blah, blah, blah, blah, blah. I know that Ozempic, those GLP weight loss drugs are on the rise. I don't mean like I should have invested in that. I should have invested in mints and chewing gum. Because one of the side effects of Ozempic is bad breath. As more people use these medications and you got dry mouth and unpleasant breath, so people are snacking less, but they're buying gum and mints even more. I wish I would have invested in Mentos or something. Maybe save some money. Ozempic breath? That's something I never would have known about. And who knew? If you're a close talker that's on Ozempic, you'll not only lose weight, you might lose a couple friends, too.
1: Goat of Goat.
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0: 9 degrees in the sunshine at 8:40. We're in Orange Zone Garbage Wednesday. Middle of the week already. Get ready for maybe a chance at thunderstorms or some showers tomorrow. 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

0: is AC/DC, who'll be playing BC Place in Vancouver August 20th. Money Talks. I'm Gareth Reed. We've got a contest up and running on our MyPrinceGeorgeNow.com website. Not my thing. It's one of my favorite jokes from the Blues Brothers. There's only two types of music I don't like, country and western. But you might want to go to Country Thunder Alberta. The GOAT has chipped in some money for you to win some tickets. It's going to be a big country gathering June 26th to 28th, and you could win tickets to go see it just by popping by the website. You'll be seeing bands like, again, I don't know any of these, the Red Clay Strays, Kane Brown, Lainey Wilson. They'll be there. I understand the Lift Kit Convoy will be there as well. Stick around, you'll see Skeeter and the Missing Mufflers. Cinder Block Porch. Those guys are absolutely awesome, but I think my favorite country band of all time, the Tarp Covered Camaros. Just got to get to our website, myprincegeorgenow.com.
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0: 852, double in the 9 degrees to 18. The sunshine all day long. 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

94.3 The GOAT, the legendary Spirit of the West, and the late, great John Mann. That is home for a rest. I'm Gareth Reed, your morning show, brought to you by Tire Capital, tires and wheels for any budget. This is the Rolling Stones starting you up on the GOAT.

0: 94.3 The Goat, that is the Rolling Stones. Start me up. We could be starting up a thunderstorm tomorrow. That's kind of scary, although I don't think it's been that warm or that humid yet. We are going to get sunshine today up to about 18. Here's everything else you need to know in 60 seconds.
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0: Contactless fare payments have stepped up their game on BC Transit here in Prince George. Riders can now tap to pay, or the UMO app lets you show a QR code to the scanner. The BC Transit president gives riders more choice and flexibility, and she says whether you're commuting, taking an occasional trip, or getting home safely after a night out, that could be quite the sobriety test. I mean, you got to navigate that app and align the QR code with a reader on a moving vehicle at 1 a.m. And a man has been detained by police after the vehicle he was driving crashed through the front of a restaurant on Vancouver Island. Monday evening in downtown Nanaimo, RCMP were called about a report of a vehicle that had smashed into a sushi restaurant. Uh-oh, Rob, what?
3: He ordered a California roll, ended up giving them the Hyundai roll.
0: All right, we'll catch you on Friday.
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0: 921. We're going to get sunshine today up to about 18. Maybe a chance of a thunderstorm tomorrow. This look at the weather is for Nestlé Bible Camps, Cans for Kids Bottle Drive Saturday from 9 to 4 at Fort George Baptist Church. 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

94.3 The Goat, a band out on their 50th anniversary tour. That is Harlequin, Superstitious Feeling. I'm Gareth Reed, your morning show brought to you by Tire Capital. Tires and wheels for any budget.

0: 94.3 to go. That is Santana along with Rob Thomas from Matchbox 20. Smooth. I'm Gareth Reed. Coming up this weekend, some high energy action. I am looking forward to Fury on the Fraser at the CN Center. I love me some roller derby, and I love the name of our team, the Rated PG Thrashers. What a great team name. It's going to be a big event Saturday from 6 to 10 at the CN Center, a doubleheader. It means you get two big events for the price of one. It's going to kick off with teams competing for the Golden Axe. And then the headlining match, you'll see those winners hoist the inaugural Chainsaw Cup, maybe in the main event. Teams to watch out for, the Rated PG Thrashers, of course, our local favorites. There's Team Northern BC and the Eves of Destruction visiting from Victoria. It sounds like so much fun. You can get your tickets at ticketsnorth.ca, or if you text us the word Derby, D-E-R-B-Y, Ryan could be pulling your name for a pair of tickets this afternoon. Good luck.
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0: 9:37, 11 degrees, sunshine, up to 18 today. Going to drop down to 5 tonight. Maybe a chance of showers or thunder showers tomorrow. Just look out. The weather's for Nest Lake Bible Camps, Cans for Kids Bottle Drive, Saturday from 9 to 4 at Fort George Baptist Church. 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

0: 94.3 The Goat. That is a band who's going to be one of the headliners at Rockin' Thunder in Edmonton in July. It's the Glorious Sons, Josie. 9:45, getting late in the show. Let's do some shouting out. Shouting out to Trevor and the whole crew, Chief Donato Parts, two great locations to serve you. You can find one downtown, or you can head up the heart and find one there. My shout out today is to doctors, dentists, basically any service that sends you a text the day before your appointment and on the day of. Unless it's artist facts, I have absolutely no memory. Too many 420 days of... robbed me of the ability to transfer short-term to long-term memory. So thanks to the reminder text folks for keeping me in the loop. That'll do it for me, Gareth Reed, out the door. Have yourselves a fabulous Wednesday. Robert Hill is up next.
1: The Goat.
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1: Well, the plans for a pipeline is moving down the pipeline. Later today, Mark Carney and Prime Minister David Eby are going to be... Premier David Eby, Prime Minister Mark Carney, you're going to be talking about pipelines as the Alberta pipeline pitch is moving forward. 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Today, we are going to be kicking off our hour with... It's Blur. It's Song 2. Woohoo! On the go.

am I? What day is it? It feels like it should be Tuesday. It's Wednesday, y'all. It's May 20th. Happy May 20th. We got Manfred Mann's Earth Band. We're Blinded by the Light. And you're listening to The Goat.

0: It's 38 special, back where you belong. It's quarter after 10 on 94.3 The Goat, 11 degrees, sunny skies, a beautiful day in Prince George. My name's Robert, and I would like to celebrate one a small personal victory today. It's my radio show, and I'll celebrate if I want to. I've been biking to work every day, as you know. I've been doing this all the time. I refuse to use the car unless it's something that I really can't get to on the bike because, holy crap, gas is expensive. Now, just as a kind of personal curiosity project, I've been timing my bike to work every single day just to see if I can get like a good time, to see if I can improve my average over the course of a season. And it's also just a fun, do you do this as well? You just keep tracks of stats of random things on yourself? It's fun. I don't know. Maybe it's a weird fitness thing. But like this morning, I set a new record for my best time on my bike to work. I biked to work in 10:23 today, which is 10 seconds faster than my previous best. Feeling high on life. Am I weird for doing this? Does anybody else keep track of stats like this?
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0: It is 10:20, 11 degrees right now. Expecting it to be a mix of sun and cloud once again today with a high of around 18 degrees. This quick look at the weather is for Nest Lake Bible Camp. Their Cans for Kids bottle drives happening this weekend. We had Dave Horton in earlier this morning. He brought us donuts. Thank you, Dave. So that's coming up this Saturday from 9 to 4, Fort George Baptist Church. Send some kids to summer camp. It only costs you your bottles. And I bet you have some because it's Prince George and we all love to imbibe every now and then. You donate one large garbage bag, you get entered to win a free week for any camp. It's a good deal. So check out the Cans for Kids bottle drive this weekend.
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0: April Wine, an all-Canadian love song. You're listening to 94.3 The Goat. It is 10:37. Good morning. Happy Wednesday. Hope you're doing well to the start of the second day of your week. That's right, it's Wednesday. I'm joined by Clarence on the phone, friend of the show. What's going on out there, Clarence?
1: I just wanted to complain about the census.
0: You're a little late. You're like 2 weeks behind.
1: Well, that's the thing. I did it. I did it on the 8th or something like that. Supposed to be done by the 12th. I got a reminder in the mail today of the 20th. Complete the census now. It's the law. Well, then they go on to say that delay costs Canadian taxpayers money. Well, why are they sending me out that when it's done?
0: Well, I do appreciate a good complaint session, Clarence. Thank you for that.
1: Okay, no problem. Have a great day, Rob.
0: You as well. Peace out, man.
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3: A moment ago, we had Clarence on the phone complaining about the census. 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Phone lines are always open, 563-9944, if you want to hang out. We got Stone Temple Pilots, an interstate love song. 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

0: That's John. Don't call me Cougar Mellencamp. Small town. Hey, you're listening to 94.3 of the Goat in a, I don't know, honestly, a pretty medium, large-sized town. You're in Prince George. How you doing, Prince George? My name is Robert. There's a cool event coming up at the end of the month that I wanted to highlight because I think it's fun. Free Ringette. Come try Ringette. PG Ringette is hosting their annual Try It event. They do this every year. They've done it for the last couple at least. And at the end of this month, Sunday, May 31st, you can go stop by the Elks Center Arena right here in beautiful Prince George and give Ringette a try. It's available for all players ages 4 and up. All skill levels available. It's free. You just show up. You try it out. You maybe put your kid in it. See if they like it. A couple of my scouts are actually in Ringette. He says he really likes it. So I think absolutely a sport worth trying. And apparently there's a really cool big scene for it here in Prince George as well. So I'm just putting it out there. You don't even have to pre-reg or anything like that. Just go show up PG Ringette on May 31st.
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0: It's 10:52 or hovering around the 12-degree mark. It's mostly sunny out there and looks like it's going to be a little bit of a nicer day than we've had over the past couple days. A high of around 19, expecting it to be pretty sunny. Let's look at the time and weather is for Nest Lake Bible Camps, Cans for Kids, Bottle Drive, happening this weekend, Saturday from 9 to 4. It's over at the Fort George Baptist Church. Bring your cans over. If you bring a large garbage bag or more, you get entered to win a free week for any camp, and you help send some kids to summer camp. And isn't that a nice thing to do? So, 9 to 4, Fort George Baptist Camp this Saturday. It's Tom Petty on the Goat.

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1: BC Transit is asking the question, what do we have to do to get you to ride the bus? 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But easier than ever to get on a bus. Now you don't even need a ticket. You just tap your phone or your wallet like you do everywhere else. How cool is that? It's around 12 degrees. Sunny skies right now. Should be a high of around 19 is what they're calling for today. Let's kick off 11 a.m. with the cars on the go.
0: Great rock and roll. It's all we play. And it's all you'll hear. This is The GOAT.

If I was a space lord, that's what it would sound like. You're so right, Monster Magnet. You're listening to 94.3 The Goat. My name's Robert. Now, of course, we all are loving to complain about the gas prices, and so keeping an eye on that thing has got me wondering how long it would take for a story like this to appear. That's right, there's been a heist. A gang get together for one last job. What am I talking about? We'll talk about it in two songs right now. We got 5440 on The Goat.

0: fresh rock. That one's called Look Out For Me. It's from Turnstile. You're listening to 94.3 The Goat. As always, whenever we add some fresh rock, we want to hear your opinions on it. You can give us a text, 563-9944. Let us know. Are you vibing with new Turnstile? Now, two songs ago, I promised you a story about one last job. Or at least that's what I'm assuming. Anytime I read the word heist, I automatically just fill those words in. But with the gas price, I was wondering how long it would take for stories like this to start appearing. RCMP are probing a heist after 5,000 liters of fuel were stolen from a county gas station in northern Alberta. Yeah, shout out to Alberta for having a gas station called Country Boys. That's boys with a Z. Thank you. Awesome. Of course, it's outside of Edmonton. But I'm just amazed by this. Anytime I read about any kind of successful heist, it's hard not to be romantic, even if it is a crime. They did a crime, and they weren't very nice about it either. They spilled a whole lot of gas all over the floor right next to a river. So that's terrible. Do not condone that. But it is kind of badass to steal 5,000 liters of gas. How do you even do that? How do you get away with that? Nobody noticed? I mean, I'm sure there's not a lot of foot traffic around the Country Boys Tempo gas station in the middle of nowhere, but still.
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0: It's 12 degrees still. We are at 11:22. And if you see something happening out there on the roads, give me a call at 563-9944. It's Roads and Weather Check for Gold's Gym. To be at your best, you got to go work with the best. I'm going to be 100 with you. Yesterday, not my best workout. You know, sometimes you just get in there and it's not going to happen. I did my warm-up. I thought, wow, that warm-up was really hard today. Did two machines and left. But you know what? A bad workout is better than no workout. So I'm going to take that as a lowercase W. So come get some lowercase W's or uppercase W's with me at Gold's Gym. It's Pearl Jam on the go.

0: Black Tea. We're living easy. It's a beautiful Wednesday in Prince George, 14 degrees, sunny skies. My name's Robert. Let's talk about our Prince George Cougars. Roar. What's going on with the Cougars? Well, we're losing some players. Yeah. I mean, yesterday we had that news story, Carson Carls moving off to North Dakota, going and joining a different league entirely. Of course, we're sad to see him go, but very happy for his professional development. You know, these kids, they deserve to go take their opportunities and chase professional hockey as they will. But it is very sad because Carson Carls is like easily one of our best players of the last season. We found out this morning yet another one is leaving. Bauer Demanski, oh captain, my captain, he's out as well. He's moving off to, would you believe it, the exact same place. Yeah, North Dakota University is also just scooping him up. I guess they saw the season, was like, we want those two. I mean, convenient that they get to play on the same team as each other. They'll have a friend when they go move to America, so that's awesome for them. We'll have a story about this up on our website later today at mypgnow.com, but we wish them the best, but sad that we're losing some of our best players.
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0: Headstones. I love a song that has a story. It's Tweeter and the Monkey Man. It's 11:50. You're listening to The Goat. Good morning. Wanted to highlight there's an event coming up later this week on the 23rd. That is this Saturday for those who are keeping track. There's going to be a community barbecue over at Rona raising money for Maverick. Y'all know Maverick. If you're not familiar with Maverick, very young child from Prince George battling cancer ongoing right now. They need some funds to travel down to Boston for some oncology and radiation care. And so Rona is throwing a barbecue. So go stop by this Saturday. It's from 11 to 2. Go support Maverick. Get yourself a burger. And it's for a good cause.
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0: It's 11:56. We are coming up on our lunch o'clock hour. 14 degrees right now, should be reaching for a high of 19. It's in the forecast. Maybe we can go for 20. I don't know. It's been kind of chilly for the last little bit, so maybe not. If you see something happening on the roads, let me know. 563-9944. As per usual, this weather check is for Gold's Gym. Their team of certified personal trainers ready to educate you and motivate you to achieve your goals, whatever those goals may be. Goals look like a lot of different things. Maybe you're just trying to get up a little bit more. Maybe you're trying to get your steps in. Maybe you're trying to get a huge butt like me. I don't know. Do whatever it is you want to do. That's kind of the fun part. You can do whatever you want. It's Dexter in the Moon Rocks. It's Sad in California. 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
1: The guest today in rock history, brought to you by the Twisted Core.
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1: Here's what happened on this day in the world of rock.
4: I'm Gareth Reed with today's rock history for May 20th. This sophomore album is widely considered a defining album of the post-grunge genre, with three singles becoming staples of rock radio across North America. It was among the highest-selling rock albums of 1997 and 98. It was nominated for Best Rock Album at the 40th Annual Grammy Awards. After the international success of the group's debut album, which was written and recorded entirely by their frontman, he then recruited guitarist Pat Smear, bassist Nate Mendel, and drummer William Goldsmith to form the band's full lineup. The group convened in the fall of 1996 for pre-production on a second album and brought in a producer to establish a pop sensibility for the tracks. The band strived to create a full-fledged rock record, contrary to music press predictions that it would be another grunge offshoot. Primarily inspired by the frontman's divorce in 96, this album is more lyrically introspective and musically developed than their debut. The album's track listing was designed to resemble a therapy session, splitting the album between up-tempo tracks and ballads to reflect conflicting emotions. It was back in 1997 that the full-fledged band Foo Fighters released their second album, The Color and the Shape, on this date in rock history, May 20th.

0: Zombie, Youngblood, it's 94.3 The Goat. Good afternoon. It's noon 25. Happy Wednesday. Yes, that's right. It is Wednesday. For some reason, I always get that confused when we have the Monday off. The Tuesday's easy because you're like, yeah, I'm back at work and I didn't have work on Monday. It's Tuesday. But then when Wednesday rolls around, it's like, what? What day is it? What? What do you mean it's already in the middle of the week? So happy Wednesday. Reminder that coming up this weekend, which is right around the corner, because as we've established, it's Wednesday. We've got Fury on the Frasier coming up at the CN Center. That's right, roller derby, rocking back in for the second year in a row. I went last year, and it was awesome. Derby is so much fun to watch. If you've never checked out the sport, it is a heck of a lot of fun to watch. It's really physical. It's fast. It can be hard to follow if you don't know the rules, but don't worry. They will explain the rules when you're there, and you can find some very easy social media that will explain it for you. But the point is that if you want to go, we have tickets. You can text us at 563-9944. Text the word Derby, D-E-R-B-Y, and maybe we'll get you some tickets. We still got a couple pairs to give away before the weekend.
1: The Goat.
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0: It's 12:30, 15 degrees right now, still warming up. The sun is out and should be reaching a high of around 19 today. 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We got garbage. We're only happy when it rains. We're not too happy right now by the looks of that, but we could be pretty soon, I hope. It's garbage. On the go!

0: REM, what's the frequency, Kenneth? If you're listening to 94.3 The Goat, it's 94.3, wouldn't you know it? It's 12:45, that means it's time to talk about the P-Dub! Yes, that's right. Walter Cup Finals continue tonight. It could be the last game of the season. Montreal just one win away. Could Ottawa force a Game 5? We will find out in approximately 3 hours. But I wanted to talk a little bit about it because someone was talking about this on social media. My wife said this to me and I thought it was prudent that really the Victoire have been through hell and back to try to win this series. Like, I would love for Ottawa to win. I'm cheering for Ottawa. I hope that they can pull out the reverse sweep. It'd be very exciting. But like, no one has suffered more than the Montreal Victoire. All right, first off, your best player, your captain, MPP, Marie-Philippe Poulin, has been injured, like, since the Olympics. She's been playing injured this entire time. In the last series, they managed to lose a game with Laura Stacey scoring a hat trick. Then the next game, they go into triple overtime. And then they have to skip a game because everybody got a stomach bug. Then they have to play the next day with the aforementioned stomach bug. And then Laura Stacey gets injured, and now, last night, in apparently the hotel in Ottawa, the entire hotel lost power. No one is more cursed than the Montreal Victoire, so it will really be against the odds if they manage to win it tonight and host the Walter Cup.
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0: It's the Tragically Hip, Three Pistols. It's 94.3 of the Goat. Hey, I'm Robert. Going on right now, maybe you heard the Cannes Film Festival. Ooh, fancy. It's happening over in France. If you're not familiar, it's a film festival for only the fanciest and most obscure and hard to understand European movies. Now, it's a very artsy-fartsy kind of deal, but it is happening right now. I'm making fun of it, mostly just because it's European, but it is, you know, one of the big five film festivals. It's right up there with, like, Sundance and stuff like that. But I'm going to be real. I just don't see the point. I don't see the purpose. Why are we doing all this film festival crap and warding off new... We already made the best movie. Guillermo del Toro made it back in 2013. It's called Pacific Rim, and I think, honestly, after that, nothing is going to beat it.
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0: It's 15 degrees, sunny skies, should be a high of around 19 degrees. I'm really thinking about lunch. And then I'm really thinking about working off lunch over at Gold's Gym. Join them. Their team of certified personal trainers ready to educate you and motivate you to achieve your goals. We're going to end this hour off with some Foghat on the Goat.
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16: 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Or we're actually not allowed to leave the country. Yeah, long story.

0: Well, that's the end of another hour of Great Rock.
1: 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It's over!
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0: Cell 7 on the goat. Happy Wednesday. I'm Robert. If there's something happening on the streets, be sure to let me know about it. 563-9944. Got Scotty on the phone. What you seeing?
1: Accident at 5th and Tabor. Don't know the specifics, but there's lots of emergency vehicles there. So just avoid the area.
0: All right. Just is traffic moving past it or no?
1: The intersection, you can't drive through 5th Avenue, but I'm not sure. But there's like 5 police cars, 2 ambulances, 3 fire trucks. It looks pretty bad.
0: So again, that's 5th and Tabor. Can't get through 5th. Avoid the area. No rubbernecking. It's the Tea Party on the goat.

You're listening to The Goat. That was The Tea Party. If you are prompted to come up with a team name while you go golfing this summer, might I suggest The Tea Party? Just put that one out there. It's free. You can have that. If you missed it a second ago, Scotty let us know that there's an accident on 5th and Tabor. So avoid that area if you can. It's not moving past 5th. If you have updates on that accident, please let us know. 563-9944, and I'll pass the message along. Coming up in just a moment, we've got Tony Weeb from Shattered Dreams Racing. Their first race is coming up this Friday. We're going to be talking to him about everything going on this season after Deftones. It's on The Goat.

0: good afternoon. You're listening to 94.3 The Go. My name's Robert, joined in the studio by Tony Weeb. How's it going, Tony?
1: It's going good. A little stressed about the upcoming race weekend, but we're going to get all the cars ready and we'll be there.
0: Absolutely, yeah. This weekend up at Nitro Motorsports Park, Shattered Dreams Racing taking it on. Now this Friday, we kick it all off. Are you feeling ready?
1: Yeah, we're feeling pretty ready. It's been a long winter. There's been a lot of work on a lot of cars, and everything should be ready to go, ready to run, and hopefully faster than ever.
0: Now, I'm going to be honest. I'm pretty ignorant to what exactly even goes on over there. What kind of work goes into prepping a season like this?
1: Well, for the cars, this year has been ridiculous because I've swapped two motors in two cars, rewired the whole car. Do the regular, you know, oil services on every piece in the car, engine, transmission, diff. And then you're going through making sure your tires are good, your bearings are good, that nothing's going to fail, everything's straight still, and it's a lot of work.
0: It's a whole lot of engineering to make sure that everybody's safe, and more importantly, that the cars are fast.
1: That's right, yeah.
0: So tell me about what we can expect coming up this Friday as we kick off the season.
1: Well, this Friday, we start off with our Friday night drags, which is basically run what you brung. So
0: kick off the season.
1: Well, this Friday, we start off with our Friday night drags, which is basically run what you brung. So everybody can come in, whether you're driving grandma's minivan or a full-blown dragster. We're going to be doing some test hits, making sure everything works. My wife is going to be licensing in her new car because she needs an actual NHRA racing license to run it, and it'll be pretty cool.
0: Awesome. No, you just say that anybody could just bring anything up there?
1: You bet.
0: Can I bring my Toyota Corolla?
1: Yeah, we can set you up. We do a little tech inspection, make sure the car's safe to run down our track. It's not going to dump oil everywhere or anything like that. And then, you can run her.
0: And do you think I have a shot of winning anything?
1: With a Corolla, maybe slowest car out there.
0: But it's good on gas, all right? Be nice to me.
1: Yeah.
0: That's awesome. So we've got, it's not just this Friday. It's a whole season to look forward to. I've got the poster over here as well. We've got one coming up in July that's called The Big Bucks. Tell me about that.
1: Yeah, that one's going to be a lot of fun. We get a lot of racers from all over BC, all over Alberta, and sometimes even Saskatchewan. It's big bucks. It's usually, there's a lot of money on the line, and a lot of racers come in to get it. So there is some wild cars that come in from out of town, and that's really cool to see.
0: Sweet. All right. Well, can't wait to get it all started. Let's grab that basic info. Who, what, when, where, why?
1: 9285 Raceway Road, and starting gates open 5 o'clock on Friday night, and we run till 9, and then Saturday and Sunday the gates will open at 8, racing will start around 10, and we go till we're done, and if we're done too early, we'll have another race just for fun.
0: Awesome. Hopefully we see you all up there at Nitro Motorsports. Thank you so much for coming in today, Tony.
1: You betcha. Thanks for having me on here. Rock Radio rules.
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9: During the pandemic, alcohol and drug use increased, and some police services report an increase in impaired driving that caused heartbreak and devastation. An impaired driver killed my brother DJ, and our family has never been the same. As life returns to normal for many of us, those of us impacted by impaired driving still struggle to cope. Now more than ever, we need your been the same. 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
0: If you see something happening on the roads, be sure to pass it along so we all know about it. 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And why not grab some pizza tonight? Why not? It's the Third Eye Blind. On the go!

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0: Games for the Pros. You're listening to 94.3 The Goat. My name's Ron. Let's talk a little bit about our Prince George Cougars. This is the kind of the fun thing that I like about hockey, is that it never really stops going on. You know, even though we haven't been in the season right now, the regular season doesn't start until like September. There's stuff to follow along with our Prince George Cougars. Unfortunately, it means that our players are leaving us. No! Don't worry, we'll get new Cougars. We always do. We'll get some new guys in there, and it'll be an awesome season. But just after yesterday, we were talking about Carson Carls moving over to North Dakota to go join a different league, go chase career success. We wish him the best. Obviously, we'd prefer if you stayed on our team, but hey, go chase your dreams, man. See you in the NHL. But then today, doubling up on that, Bauer Domanski doing literally the exact same thing, going off to join the same team as Carson Carls. Well, I mean, that's nice that they'll have, like, someone to hang out. Maybe they'll be roommates when they get over there. There'll be one friendly face when they get to North Dakota, but, again, man, losing another player. That's all right. We'll rebuild.
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0: We're on the scene. It's Big Sugar. Hey, it's 94.3 of the Goat. Where has the day gone? It has burned away, and at least the sun is out. Should be getting up to 19. Right now, my weather system says 16, but it's time for me to go. Time for me to get out of here. I gotta go. Ryan's gotta take a turn on the mic. It's his turn. So I will talk to you again, once again, tomorrow morning. Already Friday, Junior, tomorrow. Can you believe that? Whatever you're doing today, do it well. Do it to the best of your ability. Have fun doing it, and I will talk to you in the morning. Peace out.
1: The goat.
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2: Well, there was a bit of a ruckus on Sunday over the rail yard that resulted in the arrest of one man who is acting very suspicious out there. 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Outside, it's another gorgeous day. I feel like a broken record saying this, but we just had some really nice weather lately. Thursday looks like we could have some showers and a thunderstorm, but that's Thursday, man. We are sitting on Wednesday with a high of 19 degrees in our future. We're sitting at 15 right now with that sun. We're going to keep it sunny around here with a little bit of Blondie. And the only band I know that could make a song about their lead singer being stalked by someone and make it a bop. It's one way or another.
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A little bit of Blondie from New York City. It's One Way or Another on 94.3 The Go. And I'm Ryan Mitchell, and that is your Chaco's Killer Classic for 2 o'clock, which means happy hour's just kicked off over there. So if you haven't had a lunch yet and you're kind of famished, you're hungry for some good food, some great Mexican food, Chaco's has got it for you. With the specials on their appetizers all the way until 5 p.m. on the corner of 15th and Central. It's 2:04, about to turn over to 2:05, and we got a great lineup of songs for you, including some Seether, the latest from them, as well as some Bush in a couple of minutes. I need you to turn this one up. This is a Much Music staple. It's I'm of the Earth, One More Astronaut.

0: Seether with Lost All Control. 94.3 The Goat. I'm Ryan Mitchell, and somehow, some way, it's already May 20th. How in the world are we already here, man? Like, I feel like there was snow on the ground last week, but that was way back in March already. It's just wild to me to think that we're almost close enough to the official start of summer than we were to the start of spring, which felt like a late start to everything. All of a sudden, here we are. It's a beautiful day out there. Pretty soon, it's going to give way to more, even better summer days, but I don't know, man. Maybe we need to start sharing this weather because it's going to help speed up the process for the folks out east who currently find themselves under, about what, 3 feet of snow? Pays to be out here, I guess, man. But hey, May 20th, feeling like a good day. So let's keep the good vibes up around here.
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0: Let me tell you, man, it's a gorgeous day out there. We're sitting at 16 degrees here, and it is 2:22 on your afternoon. 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

0: The boys that call Michigan home, that's Greta Van Vliet with the Safari song. I'm Ron of Goat, and early this morning I woke up to some honestly really nice news, because for our Prince George Cougars, our 20-year-olds, you love to see them continue their hockey journeys. Even though they can't come back here to PG, they're still finding ways to be out there, be competitive, and still play top-tier hockey. And the captain, Bauer Dumanski, he found himself a new home in Grand Forks, North Dakota. He is joining the North Dakota Fighting Hawks, joining Carson Carls at the University of North Dakota now. That's awesome to hear, man. It is sweet that the top pair here in PG are going to continue playing together. They're like... they're like a pair of cats you would see at like the SPCA that are bonded. You can't separate them. So yeah, if you're getting one, you got to have the other. And just looking at that UND decor now, it looks insane. You got Dumanski, Ethan McKenzie from the Edmonton Oil Kings, plus EJ Emery and Keaton Verhoff and Carson Carls. They're loaded there. That is easily the best defense in all of college hockey. So now everybody gets to see why Bauer Dumanski was one of the best Cougars to ever lace them up right around here. So good luck to Bauer and Carson in their journey in college hockey.
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0: Sugar Cane from Wide Mouth Mason. It's PG's Real Rock Radio 94.3 The Goat. Yesterday, we were talking a little bit about flat tires since I had to deal with one over on the weekend. And it seems a lot of people decided to talk about it after the show yesterday. So shout out to Amanda who had to change her tire last winter. I had to go pick up my work truck, and the spare they had put on had gone flat. It was a Saturday afternoon, and it was minus 30 outside. That's got to be the worst scenario. The absolute worst scenario you could have if you need to change your tire. Nobody wants to do that out in the middle of winter. Only thing that would make this worse if this was either at 10 o'clock at night or 1 in the morning. You know, you're just trying to get home or something and it's pitch black outside and it's minus 30, the wind's howling, and you gotta change your tire. Buddy, I'm calling CAA and letting them take it from there.
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1: Well, we're about a month away from the Relay for Life, and there's still a massive need for volunteers. So if you feel like that you want to give some time towards that, then definitely check out our news story that Zach Barrowcliff has put up about it over on our website, mypgnow.com. And listen, about a month from now, it's still going to be this kind of weather. Still nice out there, perfect for a good run outside. And let me tell you, man, it's going to get nicer throughout the afternoon. High of 19 degrees. Sitting at 17 under that sun with some ZZ Top to go with it.
0: Prince George's Beauty Views, Beauty People, and Beauty Trucks. And we're playing Beauty Rock every hour to go along with it. On the

0: Black Keys, You Gotta Lose. Fresh Rock on the Goat. I'm Ryan, and we're continuing yesterday's conversation. We were talking about flat tires because I had to deal with one over the weekend. And Bear, I got you on the line here. I'm sure in your lines of work, you've had to deal with a few flat tires, right?
1: Have you ever got a flat tire on a big truck?
0: Nope, never have. Normally not in big trucks, you know?
1: Well, when I was working on the island, the boss man, he got a flat tire on his boat trailer, was attached to a semi.
0: Oh, I was thinking that if we were talking about, like, you know, the little lun, the fishing boat. Oh, you mean like a yacht, like a ship, like a big trailer that requires a big semi. Yeah, I haven't had to deal with one of those because, I don't know people like that. But let me tell you, man, I can only imagine your little jack that comes with your, you know, Honda Civic, not gonna do the job on replacing that trailer's tire.
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5440, I go blind. It's 3:28 on the afternoon. I'm Ryan, and we've been talking about flat tires, continuing the conversation from yesterday, and I just remembered a moment from my days as an overhead crane operator. Because, man, dealing with trailers, sometimes flat tires happen. I'll tell you about it after the Eagles. It's one of these nights on 94.3 The Goat.

3:32, it's 94.3 The Go, Ryan Mitchell with the Eagles in one of these nights. And listen, I was talking about it, flat tires yesterday, and we're kind of continuing that conversation, but I had a moment way back in the day just thinking about when Bear was talking about this giant boat trailer that had a flat tire. I remember when I was working as an overhead crane operator, got to deal with a lot of heavy loads. Got to deal with heavy rebar, stacking it onto trailers. That was my job, loading up the trailers to send them out. Now here's the thing, those trailers, some of those tires, they've probably been on there for years. I've seen all kinds of loads, all kinds of heavy stuff on them. And after a point, they're about to give out. So I'm loading up a trailer. I hop down to go get an air, set a bar to put onto it. As I'm walking by the rear set of tires, walking by, I just happened to pass them when boom, the loudest explosion happens behind me as one of those tires turns into a projectile. It scared the bejesus out of me. I'm very thankful that happened after I walked by, because if it happened when I was directly in front of it, I probably would have been hit by some debris and been out of commission for like a week. Let's just say, be wary around vindictive tires. They'll do anything for a chance to take you out. At least ruin your day and you have to change it. 3:34 with the headstones.

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0: Econoline Crush, you don't know what it's like. 94.3 The GOAT, I'm Ryan Mitchell, and listen, there's so many stories I have involving flat tires, sometimes not even to my vehicle. Because I remember one time, me and a bunch of friends, we went up to Edmonton for a convention up there, and we had a blast that weekend. And we're heading back to Regina. And we're barely outside of Edmonton at this point. Like, I mean, we're not even out of like Sherwood Park. And you know what happens? You know what happens to us as we're driving out of town? I'm on the highway and I'm in the far left lane. My two buddies in their cars are in the middle lane. And I see this block, this wooden block that's just sitting right where people's tires tend to be on the highway. And before I even have a chance to get on the horn and let them know, hey, there's a wooden block in the middle of the road, I see them come into contact with it. The first car misses. Manages just to swerve out of the way. But the second car didn't see it coming. Boom! Hits the tire. Knocks it out of commission. Felt so bad. I felt so bad for my friend Sabrina. Her car, done. Out of a tire. So we have to all pull over to the side of the road. Figure out what to do. Because there's like a dozen of us. So I had to take like two extra people in my car. Just load up and go the rest of the way while Sabrina has to wait for CAA to get her anywhere to a tire shop open on a Sunday. So it was a long day for her. And I wouldn't wish a block in the middle of the road on my worst enemy.
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Coming out, Winnipeg, Manitoba. That's The Watchmen with Stereo. 412, Ryan Mitchell on 94.3 The Goat. And let me tell you, man, we got ourselves our good buddy Tony Weeb of Shattered Dreams Racing is going to join us in a couple of minutes talking about the upcoming season at the Nitro Motorsports Park. The 2026 race schedule is out. If you want all the details, my good friend Robert put up a post on our Facebook page, but we'll be talking to Tony in a few about it. Right now, it's Youngblood Zombie on The Goat.

0: It's even better than the real thing. You two on 94.3 The Goat. It's about to click over 2:20 on your afternoon drive. And let me tell you, I'm joined here by one of my favorite people here in town, Tony Weeb of Shattered Dreams Racing. Now, Tony, I gotta say, the season is about to kick off this weekend over at Nitro Motorsports Park. So, I gotta ask, man, what you got coming up, man?
1: Yeah, we're feeling pretty ready. We got, it's been a long winter. There's been a lot of work on a lot of cars, and everything should be ready to go, ready to run, and hopefully faster than ever.
0: Awesome, man. Well, now I do have to ask on behalf of anybody that has no idea what goes into prepping for the season. What does that look like for the Shattered Dreams team?
1: Well, for the cars, this year's been ridiculous because I've swapped two motors in two cars, rewired the whole car, do the regular, you know, oil services on every piece in the car, engine, transmission, diff. And then you're going through making sure your tires are good, your bearings are good, that nothing's going to fail, everything's straight still, and it's a lot of work.
0: Yeah. That is a lot of work on your guys' hands. So I have to ask, what is coming up? What should we be looking forward to this coming Friday?
1: Well, this Friday, we start off with our Friday Night Drags, which is basically run what you brung. So everybody can come in, whether you're driving Grandma's minivan or a full-blown dragster. We're going to be doing some test hits, making sure everything works. My wife is going to be licensing in her new car because she needs an actual NHRA racing license to run it. And it'll be pretty cool.
0: Man, that's exciting, man. So if you want all the details, follow the Nitro Motorsports Park page over on Facebook to see the whole schedule. Friday Night Drags on Friday as well as Saturday. There's going to be a whole lot happening at Nitro Motorsports Park. So, big thank you to our man Tony Weeb for joining us on the show.
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0: 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Got a bit of a traffic tip from Colton over on Country. Apparently someone's driving on the shoulder. He's in their own personal driving lane on Highway 16 West and towards Bon Voyage. So stay safe out there, man. 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Don't just dream about your art. Wear it. Two Crows Tattoo, where art meets skin. 550 George Street.

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0: Tell Me Baby from the Red Hot Chili Peppers for that Guns N' Roses on your afternoon drive. 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

0: 94.3 The Go with Neil Young. He's rocking in the free world. Before that, some Journey in Any Way You Want It. I'm Ryan, and let me tell you, man, it's about time we hit the Ryan Petrol Report. All right, let's check over on Gas Buddy, see how the gas prices are doing around town, and give you your top three places to save the pump. Number one is a shared podium with the Costco and the Super Save on Continental Way, both sitting at $1.75. Number two, three spots. The Canco on 15th, the Canco on Boundary, and the Husky on Pacific all are sitting at $1.77. And the number three spot is the Esso on Great Street, sitting at $1.79. All below $1.80. You gotta love seeing that. Hope they go down a little bit more. Those are your top three places in the city to save at the pump. If you have any other places, you let me know. 250-563-9944.
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